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Shamika said I had potential. Shamika said I had potential. Shamika said I had potential. Shamika said I had potential.

Shamika said I had potential. Shamika said I had potential. Shamika said I had potential.

Tamika said I had potential. Tamika said I had potential. Tamika said I had potential. Tamika said I had potential.